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A fiery horse with the speed of light, a cloud of dust, and a hearty Io Silver, the Lone Ranger. His fearless Indian friend Tonto, the daring and resourceful masked rider of the plains, led the fight for law and order in the early West. Return with us now to those thrilling days of yesteryear. From out of the past come the thundering hoofbeats of the great horse Silver. The Lone Ranger rides again.

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in a week I'll be fresh and black. Mazinger is not. Without power, men are lost in this world where fighting never stops. He fights evil and

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1: 1986.
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